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0: 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The never-ending giveaway continues with our Father's Day Summer of Golf Card giveaway. 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The Father's Day Summer of Golf Card giveaway. 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
8: River City's weather. Lows level off around 47 tonight under partly cloudy skies with a slight chance of rain showers. Northwesterly winds 8 to 15 miles per hour. Mainly sunny tomorrow. High temperatures reach up to 69. Lows around 45 tomorrow night. Mainly clear skies. And that's your forecast. I'm weatherology meteorologist Paul Frombly. Get the latest weather updates online at MinnesotaDailyWeather.com. Right now, it's 56 degrees.
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8: River City's weather. Lows level off around 47 tonight under partly cloudy skies with a slight chance of rain showers. Northwesterly winds 8 to 15 miles per hour. Mainly sunny tomorrow. High temperatures reach up to 69. Lows around 45 tomorrow night. Mainly clear skies. And that's your forecast. I'm weatherology meteorologist Paul Frombly. Get the latest weather updates online at MinnesotaDailyWeather.com. Right now, it's 56 degrees.
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5: River City's weather. Lows dip down to about 47 tonight under partly cloudy skies. Winds out of the northwest, 8 to 15 miles per hour. Daytime highs approaching 69 tomorrow, mainly clear skies. Lows dip down to about 45 tomorrow night, mainly clear skies. Low 70s Sunday and Monday. And that's your forecast. I'm weatherology meteorologist Paul Frombly. Get the latest weather updates online at minnesotadailyweather.com. Currently, it's 57 degrees.
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0: 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From extreme weather conditions to clear and sunny weekends, we've got the information for you at MinnesotaDailyWeather.com. 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
6: River City's weather. Lows dip down to about 47 tonight under partly cloudy skies. Winds out of the northwest, 8 to 15 miles per hour. Daytime highs approaching 69 tomorrow, mainly clear skies. Lows dip down to about 45 tomorrow night, mainly clear skies. Low 70s Sunday and Monday. And that's your forecast. I'm weatherology meteorologist Paul Trombley. Get the latest weather updates online at MinnesotaDailyWeather.com. Currently, it's 57 degrees.
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6: River City's weather. Lows dip down to about 47 tonight under partly cloudy skies. Winds out of the northwest, 8 to 15 miles per hour. Daytime highs approaching 69 tomorrow. Mainly clear skies. Lows dip down to about 45 tomorrow night. Mainly clear skies. Low 70s Sunday and Monday. And that's your forecast. I'm weatherology meteorologist Paul Frombly. Get the latest weather updates online at MinnesotaDailyWeather.com. Right now, 58.
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0: Lows dip down to about 47 tonight under partly cloudy skies. Winds out of the northwest, 8 to 15 miles per hour. Daytime highs approaching 69 tomorrow, mainly clear skies. Lows dip down to about 45 tomorrow night, mainly clear skies. Low 70s Sunday and Monday. And that's your forecast. I'm weatherology meteorologist Paul Frombly. Get the latest weather updates online at minnesotadailyweather.com. Right now, 58.
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0: 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Then it's Odessa and the Beat. 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
1: River City's weather.
2: Lows dip down to about 47 tonight under partly cloudy skies. Winds out of the northwest, 8 to 15 miles per hour. Daytime highs approaching 69 tomorrow. Mainly clear skies. Lows dip down to about 45 tomorrow night. Mainly clear skies. Low 70s Sunday and Monday. And that's your forecast. I'm weatherology meteorologist Paul Frombly. Get the latest weather updates online at MinnesotaDailyWeather.com. Right now, it's 55 degrees.
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0: 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From extreme weather conditions to clear and sunny weekends, we've got the information for you at MinnesotaDailyWeather.com. On 92.1, The River.
1: River City's weather.
2: Lows dip down to about 47 tonight under partly cloudy skies. Winds out of the northwest, 8 to 15 miles per hour. Daytime highs approaching 69 tomorrow, mainly clear skies. Lows dip down to about 45 tomorrow night, mainly clear skies. Low 70s Sunday and Monday. And that's your forecast. I'm weatherology meteorologist Paul Frombly. Get the latest weather updates online at MinnesotaDailyWeather.com. Right now, it's 55 degrees.
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0: 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The Father's Day Summer of Golf Card giveaway. 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
7: River City's weather.
8: Lows dip down to about 47 tonight under partly cloudy skies. Winds out of the northwest, 8 to 15 miles per hour. Daytime highs approaching 69 tomorrow, mainly clear skies. Lows dip down to about 45 tomorrow night, mainly clear skies. Low 70s Sunday and Monday. And that's your forecast. I'm weatherology meteorologist Paul Frombly. Get the latest weather updates online at MinnesotaDailyWeather.com. Right now, it's 54 degrees.
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0: 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NASCAR is racing again this weekend, and they're heading to San Diego, California. The Coronado Street Race on the military base, Coronado Military Base there in San Diego. 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
7: River City's weather.
8: Lows dip down to about 47 tonight under partly cloudy skies. Winds out of the northwest, 8 to 15 miles per hour. Daytime highs approaching 69 tomorrow, mainly clear skies. Lows dip down to about 45 tomorrow night, mainly clear skies. Low 70s Sunday and Monday. And that's your forecast. I'm weatherology meteorologist Paul Trombley. Get the latest weather updates online at MinnesotaDailyWeather.com. Right now, it's 54 degrees.
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7: River City's weather.
8: Lows level off around 48 overnight under partly cloudy skies. Winds out of the northwest, 5 to 10 miles per hour. Daytime highs approaching 69. Saturday, mainly clear skies. Mainly clear skies. Saturday night, lows level off around 45. And that's your forecast. I'm weatherology meteorologist Paul Frombly. Get the latest weather updates online at MinnesotaDailyWeather.com. Right now, 52.
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10: River City's weather.
11: Lows level off around 48 overnight under partly cloudy skies. Winds out of the northwest, 5 to 10 miles per hour. Daytime highs approaching 69. Saturday, mainly clear skies. Mainly clear skies. Saturday night, lows level off around 45. And that's your forecast. I'm weatherology meteorologist Paul Frombly. Get the latest weather updates online at MinnesotaDailyWeather.com. Right now, 52.
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7: River City's weather.
8: Lows dip down to about 50 overnight under partly cloudy skies. Winds out of the northwest, 5 to 10 miles per hour. Saturday, highs around 69. Lows level off around 45 Saturday night. Temps a bit below average Sunday and Monday with highs in the low 70s. And that's your forecast. I'm weatherology meteorologist Paul Frombly. Get the latest weather updates online at MinnesotaDailyWeather.com. Currently 51.
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8: River City's weather. Lows dip down to about 50 overnight under partly cloudy skies. Winds out of the northwest, 5 to 10 miles per hour. Saturday, highs around 69. Lows level off around 45 Saturday night. Temps a bit below average Sunday and Monday with highs in the low 70s. And that's your forecast. I'm weatherology meteorologist Paul Frombly. Get the latest weather updates online at minnesotadailyweather.com. Currently 51.
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5: River City's weather.
6: Lows dip down to about 50 overnight under partly cloudy skies. Winds out of the northwest, 5 to 10 miles per hour. Saturday, highs around 69. Lows level off around 45 Saturday night. Temps a bit below average Sunday and Monday with highs in the low 70s. And that's your forecast. I'm weatherology meteorologist Paul Frombly. Get the latest weather updates online at minnesotadailyweather.com. Currently 51.
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9: Lows dip down to about 50 overnight under partly cloudy skies. Winds out of the northwest, 5 to 10 miles per hour. Saturday, highs around 69. Lows level off around 45 Saturday night. Temps a bit below average Sunday and Monday with highs in the low 70s. And that's your forecast. I'm weatherology meteorologist Paul Frombly. Get the latest weather updates online at minnesotadailyweather.com. Currently 51.
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3: River City's weather.
4: Partly cloudy overnight with lows around 50. Northwesterly winds 5 to 10 miles per hour. Saturday, highs around 70. Clear skies. Saturday night, lows dip down to about 45. High temperatures reach up to 72. Sunday, under mainly clear skies. 73 Monday. And that's your forecast. I'm weatherology meteorologist Paul Frombly. Get the latest weather updates online at MinnesotaDailyWeather.com. Currently, it's 50 degrees.
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7: River City's weather. Partly cloudy overnight with lows around 50. Northwesterly winds 5 to 10 miles per hour. Saturday, highs around 70. Clear skies Saturday night, lows dip down to about 45. High temperatures reach up to 72 Sunday under mainly clear skies. 73 Monday. And that's your forecast. I'm weatherology meteorologist Paul Frombly. Get the latest weather updates online at minnesotadailyweather.com. Currently, it's 50 degrees.
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7: River City's weather.
8: Mainly cloudy overnight with lows around 50. Northwesterly winds 5 to 10 miles per hour. Mainly sunny skies Saturday. High temperatures reach up to 70. Lows level off around 45 Saturday night. Mainly clear Sunday with a high of 72. 73 Monday. And that's your forecast. I'm weatherology meteorologist Paul Frombly. Get the latest weather updates online at MinnesotaDailyWeather.com. Right now, it's 48 degrees.
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4: River City's weather.
5: Mainly cloudy overnight with lows around 50. Northwesterly winds 5 to 10 miles per hour. Mainly sunny skies Saturday. High temperatures reach up to 70. Lows level off around 45 Saturday night. Mainly clear Sunday with a high of 72. 73 Monday. And that's your forecast. I'm weatherology meteorologist Paul Frombly. Get the latest weather updates online at MinnesotaDailyWeather.com. Right now, it's 48 degrees.
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8: High of 70 today.
9: Under mainly sunny skies, northwest winds 5 to 10 miles per hour. Tonight, 45. Tomorrow, 72. A blend of clouds and sun Monday, with daytime highs approaching 73. 69, thunderstorms likely Tuesday. And that's your forecast. I'm weatherology meteorologist Paul Trombley. Get the latest weather updates online at MinnesotaDailyWeather.com. Right now, 46.
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10: River City's weather.
11: High of 70 today.
12: Under mainly sunny skies, northwest winds 5 to 10 miles per hour. Tonight, 45. Tomorrow, 72. A blend of clouds and sun Monday, with daytime highs approaching 73. 69, thunderstorms likely Tuesday. And that's your forecast. I'm weatherology meteorologist Paul Frombly. Get the latest weather updates online at MinnesotaDailyWeather.com. Right now, 46.
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3: Good morning, John.
8: Good morning.
4: Why did you chase your date away?
8: I could just tell that things weren't going to be working out. I mean, I wished it could have, but I didn't want to pursue something that just wasn't going to be there.
4: So what did you do to chase her out?
8: I finally says, you know, I'm not looking for a girlfriend. I'm looking for a wife.
3: And that chased her away?
4: That chased her away?
8: Oh, yeah. Yeah, she wasn't looking for a steady relationship, I think.
3: You took a gamble. You took a gamble with that strategy,
4: yeah,
3: John.
4: Yeah, you did, John.
8: That was enough to scare her away.
4: What did she do?
8: If I was sitting in a bar, some girl come up and talk to me, and I wasn't ready, so I'd order boiled pickle eggs.
4: You're an interesting man, John.
3: What kind of unusual troubles do you have that you have so many strategies for repelling women?
8: Just experience. I've dealt with enough nuts to know how to get out of it, I think.
4: Well, if you have dealt with enough nuts, you do have to go to the eating boiled pickle eggs.
8: Yeah, that was
4: strategy.
8: That was a good one. Yeah. I wanted to spend a night with a guy that smells like that afterwards.
4: Well said, John.
3: John, are you just this really great-looking, charming man that you have so many women pursuing you?
8: I don't think so, but I got to beat them off with a stick sometimes.
3: Huh.
4: What was that noise in the background?
8: I'm at work trying not to get fired for talking to you guys.
4: All right, well, we don't want
8: like
4: that.
8: Bob and Cherry.
4: What sort of work do you do?
8: I work at a scrapyard.
3: Oh, okay, so that's some kind of machinery going on in the background.
9: Yeah. Oh, man.
3: You really are. So do you have a girlfriend right now?
8: No. I'm married to my fourth wife.
3: Fourth one. So,
8: I mean my last wife.
3: What happened to the first three marriages?
4: They went to the scrapyard and they haven't been seen since.
8: No, I have some property and there's enough room for more. Holes. I'm kidding.
4: I know.
3: Oh, we know. What happened to those three marriages? What went wrong?
4: Yeah.
8: Let's see. The first one got into drugs, and I gave her the choice of drugs.
4: Or you, yeah.
8: Her friends or
3: right.
8: me.
3: Okay, fair. Second one?
8: Second one, I think it was an escape for her to get away from her parents.
3: Okay, third one.
4: All right, the third one.
8: Last one, she was too young. She had told me she was done partying, and here she wasn't, so.
4: There it is, yeah. So what is the one thing, after four wives, you've learned about women that you would pass along to a younger man?
8: Don't get too serious. You got your whole life ahead of you. Do things that you never think about doing. I know that sounds.
4: In other words, live your own life and do things that you dreamt of as a young person. Make sure you accomplish those and don't let someone take you down a road where you can't do these things.
8: Even if you don't accomplish them, go somewhere, do something.
4: Right.
8: Don't be tied down right away because a lot of times it's just not going to work. Experience.
4: Right. Yeah, that's right.
8: Before you
3: and John, this fourth wife, it's very happy. You two are very happy together.
8: Yeah. I put her through hell, and she loves me for it.
3: And what woman doesn't dream of getting some of that?
8: Oh yeah. No, this one, I told her I was going to be a-hole number one to begin with, and because I just assumed she leaves me sooner than later.
4: Boy, and she stayed around anyway.
8: She did.
4: All right. Well, listen.
8: She's the love of my life, and she's the only one that would ever put up with me.
4: That sounds like the boss in the background. I want you to get fired here, all right? Be careful at the scrapyard today.
3: Mr. Slate Rock
4: is
3: calling.
4: Watch your hands, all right?
3: Yeah.
4: Don't put your hands...
8: The trunks are locked before we crush them.
4: Yeah, be very careful about that.
8: Yep.
4: All right?
3: Yeah.
4: All right.
3: Thank you for listening.
4: Wow. The old pickle egg routine
1: somebody
4: to get away.
1: Somebody put acid in my coffee.
3: You know, that is one strategy. If you said to me, I'm going to be big a-hole, I would be like, okay, bye. I just wouldn't stick around to take that project on. But, you know, there's someone for everyone.
4: Did you ever hear of anyone that would eat bar pickle eggs in order to emanate a smell of that to drive a woman away?
3: Well, most guys aren't trying to repel women.
4: No.
3: So, no, I don't think so.
1: No, but I'm successful.
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16: River City's weather. High of 70 today, under mainly sunny skies. Northwest winds, 5 to 10 miles per hour. Tonight, 45. Tomorrow, 72. A blend of clouds and sun. Monday, with daytime highs approaching 73. 69, thunderstorms likely Tuesday. And that's your forecast. I'm weatherology meteorologist Paul Trombley. Get the latest weather updates online at MinnesotaDailyWeather.com. Right now, 48.
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2: By the way, here's another thing that confuses us. Just a heads up, ladies. When we send a text message to you and you respond with a K, we think you're pissed off at us. We do. K.
3: Because of the tone.
4: Yeah.
2: The tone.
4: Yeah.
2: Or just yes. Yeah, if you do that, we don't like that. We'd like to have... You don't have to have
3: right
2: an emoticon with a heart, but I mean...
3: Right back at you.
2: Yeah.
3: Nobody is good at receiving text language that way.
2: Yeah,
3: text
2: but guys are more direct. So I think you would get it sometimes and you wouldn't say that, oh, he's angry at me because he just said yes.
3: Oh, no. I think I can tell if I'm getting a clipped, irritable text from the mister. Yeah. Oh, I can tell. I can tell.
2: Why would he ever do that when he lives with you?
3: That's what's so confusing.
2: Oh, okay. Let's say hi to Hector this morning. Hi, Hector.
5: Hi. Can you guys hear me?
2: Yeah.
3: We can. Thank you for listening to our show.
2: Yeah. You grew up in a house full of women.
5: Yeah.
2: Having the name Hector is perfect.
5: I pretty much grew up with four women in my house, three of them being my sisters and one being my mom.
2: Right.
5: And they would always just confuse me and get really mad at me when they would send me to do 18 different things and get really mad when I don't do all of them at the same time.
2: Exactly. Like you're an idiot.
5: Mom.
2: Like you're an idiot, right?
5: Exactly. Yeah.
2: Yeah. Every one of them has something for you to do. There's 18 things. You're doing the best you can. You miss one, you're an idiot.
5: Like my mom would send me to get some water mm-hmm. for her. And also my sister would send me to get something, some clothes or something out of the dryer, but then my other sister would send me to get her shoes, mm-hmm. and then everybody would just be mad at me in my house because I didn't do everything that I was supposed to do.
3: I love that they would send you and you would go. Like, what secret magical power did they have over you, Hector? You know why this is? I'm going to decode this for all men everywhere. Women's brains work differently. We are capable of, it's called errand clustering. So if I say to you, hey, on your way home, can you get milk? Or in our case, let me be honest, hey, on your way home, can you buy gin? Right? So let me use an example from my own life, okay? If you had called me and said, babe, on your way home, can you buy gin? I would stop for the gin, but then I would also remember that I need a gas in the car and that there's dry cleaning to pick up and that we don't have any milk for breakfast. But you just go and get gin. Like, that's the only thing in the world that we need.
2: How are we supposed to know?
3: You live there. Open the refrigerator. Look, you live there. You're part of this life.
5: Mm-hmm.
2: So Hector, are you still living at home?
5: Yeah, I'm 15 now.
2: Yeah.
5: And it's just been a constant thing. Probably it started ever since I've started walking.
2: Are you as soon as the girl saw he can walk, go get me this
4: poor guy.
2: I know. Are you the
3: but
2: baby
3: you know
2: in the
3: what?
2: Family? Are you the baby in the family? You are. Oh my
5: yeah.
2: God.
3: But you know what, Hector in a couple of years is gonna have a girlfriend. And he's going to do all of this for her,
2: I know,
3: too.
2: I know.
3: And he's going to be the best boyfriend there ever was.
2: Right.
5: Oh, trust me. They've raised me to do that.
2: Hector, you know, I don't know what to say, man, other than in 3 years, you'll be free.
3: No, in you won't.
2: You don't think he will be?
3: In 3 years, you'll be fetching and paying.
2: Oh, my God.
3: Kneel now at the feet of the master fetcher and payer, the B.O.B.
2: I wish I could have been there the moment Hector took his first steps and all of the sisters and the mother said, he can walk! He can walk!
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12: River City's weather.
13: High of 70 today. Under mainly sunny skies, northwest winds 5 to 10 miles per hour. Tonight, 45. Tomorrow, 72. A blend of clouds and sun. Monday, with daytime highs approaching 73. 69, thunderstorms likely Tuesday. And that's your forecast. I'm weatherology meteorologist Paul Trombley. Get the latest weather updates online at MinnesotaDailyWeather.com. Right now, 48.
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3: I was just thinking the other day, how delightful it must be to be married to me these days. You know, I do think that I've grown as a husband. Made a lot of mistakes in the past, but I think I just must be a delight for my wife, Mary. You're laughing, but can I give you some examples?
4: Oh, please, God.
3: I've figured things out as a husband. So if we have a good-sized bathroom. In the old house, there was a small guest bathroom. It had a shower and everything, but that was mine, and she had the big bathroom. It was all hers. Well, the house that we're in now is smaller. And we have to share a bathroom, and there are a couple of sinks, and, you know, it's good size. But I have gotten the vibe that when she's putting on makeup or doing her hair or anything, she would like me not to be inside the bathroom. She would like me to be in another part of the house. And then when she vacates it, then I am allowed to come in and brush my teeth or whatever right in there. So if I hear her in there, I don't go in. Because she'll shoot me the side eye. I know what she's thinking. Yes, he must use the bathroom too. I can't stop him completely, but I don't like it. And so I stay out of the bathroom. And I also, if she is cooking, because I appreciate that very much, even if I'm holding garbage in my hands, I will not ask her to move so I can pull out the drawer where the garbage can is. I will just, I will actually walk to the garbage can outside and put it in by myself with, you know, just in a bag. I give her the kitchen. I thought for a while, I'd say, well, she's my Queen Mary, right? But then again, I thought no woman wants to be referred to as a giant cruise ship, right? So I eliminate that. But you know what? Better the Queen Mary than the Titanic, right? To refer to your spouse. So and it's going on and on. Like, I get up earlier than she does. You know, she doesn't have patience till later. And, you know, do the show very early. So when I get up, if I get up in the middle of the night, or when I get up to go to work very early, the door into said bathroom has a bit of a squeak. Do you know what I did last weekend? I went and got some oil. What do you call the little oil in a can?
4: WD-40?
3: WD-40. And I sprayed it on every door that I might come in contact with early in the morning. There's the door to the bathroom. There's the door to the hallway. That way, I know I have to go to work and all, and it does help us. But that squeak could rise her. And that would irritate her. So those squeaks are gone, Sherry. They're gone forever. And that is why I started off by saying how delightful it must be to have me as a husband.
4: I hope, you know, and I'm guessing she does appreciate all of this extra effort that you go to. And I have to say, I didn't know you knew how to do anything until you married Mary. Because I had never seen you do yard work or...
3: Oh.
4: I mean that in a nice way. Like, I know I do mean that in a nice way. I've known you forever. And until Mary came along, like, I never knew you to do yard work or go.
3: Well,
4: get
3: it wasn't
4: WD-40.
3: Like, you know, it's not like I'm taking the boxwoods and turning them into a topiary masterpiece of a labradoodle or anything. But, you know, I mean, you figure out how to plant
4: still,
3: something.
4: Max knows what I'm talking about. Max, aren't you kind of surprised? Like, weren't you surprised he knew how to do things?
5: Yeah, yard work and that sort of thing.
3: I have to jump in here because there are people screaming in the car. Taking WD-40 and spraying it is not really doing anything.
4: But it is.
3: You're not building a shelf.
4: we're just impressed because, you know, the old Bob would have hired somebody to fix squeaky doors or whatever. Like, I love that you're taking so much pride in these little things. It's good for you.
3: Sherry, even I would not pay $140, which is what it costs for anyone to even show up at your house to do anything these days. I would not pay $140 and say to another man, we've got two squeaky doors here.
4: You know what, mister? You need to learn. You need to work on learning how to just take a compliment. Am I right, Max? Just say thank you.
3: I'm not used to it. That's part of the thing. You know, these compliments, what be they?
4: And now you've got your own can of WD-40.
3: Oh, yeah.
4: Let squeaks be put on notice. Your time has come.
3: This house is squeakless.
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15: River City's weather. High of 70 today, under mainly sunny skies, northwest winds, 5 to 10 miles per hour. Tonight, 45. Tomorrow, 72. A blend of clouds and sun, Monday, with daytime highs approaching 73. 69, thunderstorms likely Tuesday. And that's your forecast. I'm weatherology meteorologist Paul Frombly. Get the latest weather updates online at MinnesotaDailyWeather.com. Right now, 48.
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5: I don't believe that.
3: And then you read it again.
6: I can't believe this.
3: It's Bob and Sherry's.
6: I don't believe this.
7: I cannot believe this.
8: It's a shame that not everyone listens to the Bob and Sherry show, because we try really hard every single day to bring you information that sometimes makes you laugh and sometimes makes you think and sometimes keeps your booty out of prison. How many times over the years have we told you not to hire a hitman on the internet? How many times, Bob?
1: I know the story that you're going to tell. It is something. Don't say the name of the you-know-what right off the bat.
8: The hitman
1: mm-hmm.
8: that she hired, because it's right out of Central Casting. Mm-hmm. We've told you a million times you cannot hire hitmen on the internet, and yet people keep trying. Wendy Lynn Wine, who lives in South Rockford, Michigan, she's 52. She logged onto a hitman website last July. And she completed an online form that would allow you to hire a hitman. The hitman website says, got a problem that needs resolving? With over 17,985 U.S.-based field operatives, we can find a solution that's right for you. She put in her request that she wanted to have her ex-husband killed because he stole some money. And she said that she didn't want to commit the murder herself because she didn't want to have to go to jail. Because, you know, jail is a bummer. And so the owner of the website, called Rent a Hitman, immediately turned.
1: All right, right there. Have to stop. Have to stop right there. Honest to God, folks, she's not. This is no hyperbole. She went on a website looking to kill her husband, and it was Rent a Hitman. That's the name of the website.
8: And here's how she knew she could trust it. There was a cartoon badge on the website that said, Rent a Hitman is the only organization in the world that is 100% compliant with the Hitman Information Privacy and Protection Act of 1964. All of our competitors' websites cannot say that and shouldn't be trusted. Capiche?
1: I tell you, whoever the cop was who wrote that must have had a ball. He must have just had a ball.
8: So she completed the service request, and the hitman she chose was named Guido Finelli. And she said her ex-husband had stolen 20. I know, it gets better.
1: I'm sorry. Her ex-husband,
8: $20,000 stolen from her. So the owner of the hitman, whose real name is Bob Innes, contacted state police, who sent an undercover detective posing as a hitman, because folks, when you order your hitman online, they are always undercover police. And the undercover cop met with her, and they discussed that the ex-husband was the target, and she said, I really don't want to go to jail. And Guido Finelli, the hitman, promised that she wouldn't. She gave him a $200 down payment for the job, and they negotiated and agreed on a total of $5,000 for the hit. Here's the next thing I have to tell y'all. If a price seems too good to be true, it probably is.
1: Right.
8: So if you were foolish enough to go to rentahitman.com, do you really think Guido's going to kill your man for $5,000? Think again. That's just never going to happen.
1: Let me just say, on behalf of my Italian friends, that is so insulting, Guido Finelli.
8: So insulting.
1: I mean, come on.
8: So insulting. She's not the only person to fall for this, by the way. This website has caught over a dozen people who've tried to use rentahitman.com to hire a killer. She's going to be sentenced in January of 2022. She's looking at 9 years in prison on charges of solicitation to murder. She did plead guilty to two charges, solicitation to murder and using a computer to commit a crime. She did a plea agreement, so she won't go to jail for more than 9 years, but she's looking at 9 years in prison.
1: Let me ask you something. Is this like for the police? I mean, obviously she had to be stopped. But is this like shooting fish in a barrel? I mean, is this like catching someone? She hasn't. Nobody was killed, right? She was thinking about it. It was stupid. Maybe it never would have gone through. But she was coaxed, really, into initiating this.
8: No, I completely disagree. She went on to a website to hire somebody to murder her ex-husband in cold blood. The fact that he wasn't harmed doesn't change the intent. Are you crazy?
0: If somebody to her and said, you know, your husband, he's really drunk. You know what you should do? You should get him killed. And I know a place where you could do that. That would be coaxing.
8: That's different. That's entrapment. Yeah, that's different. Hey, Bob, get back to me when one of your exes goes to rentahitman.com and gets Guido Finelli $5,000 to rub you out. You'll think differently. I appreciate that. Yeah, they tried.
1: One tried to, but she spent all the money on curtains. So,
8: you know. It's the only reason you're alive today.
1: That's why I'm walking around today, man. Those lined curtains.
8: I'm sorry. No. Mm-mm. No. Nope. Her intention was to see the man killed in cold blood. Yeah. And the fact that she was stupid enough to go to rentahitman.com, like, there's a part of me that's glad that if you're that stupid, you're taken off the street. I'm not sure you should be allowed to drive and vote if you're that dumb. But yeah, her intention was to have him killed.
1: Guido Vanelli. Wasn't there a singer?
4: That was Gino Vanelli.
8: Gino
1: Vanelli. That's where the guy got that.
0: Yeah, his hit was, I just want to stop. Guido says you just need to stop.
1: Yeah, right. That's right.
8: There's so many things you can get on the internet. Yeah. But a hired killer is not one of them.
1: It's not one of them. No,
8: and also, if you are going to luck into a real hitman on the internet, you've got to be on the dark, deep web. You can't. Mm-hmm. This isn't a regular. You don't go to rentahitman.com off your Google.
1: Or Yahoo. You don't do that, no. Although Yahoo's probably the best one because no one uses that very much.
8: Now, I don't know. I don't know what her ex-husband's reaction to this was, but when
1: I would
8: you
1: say
8: look
1: negative.
8: At the, I'll post this up on our Facebook. When you look at the Rent-A-Hitman website, if you have three brain cells bumping into each other, you got to know it's a fake. Your point-and-click solution since 1920? The internet wasn't invented, Wendy, in 1920. Ah! I can't.
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15: River City's weather. Mainly clear skies today with highs around 70. Northwesterly winds 5 to 10 miles per hour. Tonight, lows around 45. High of 72 tomorrow. A blend of clouds and sun Monday with daytime highs approaching 73. 69, thunderstorms likely Tuesday. And that's your forecast. I'm weatherology meteorologist Carol Foster. Get the latest weather updates online at minnesotadailyweather.com. Right now, it's 49 degrees.
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3: So I read this story about how many times a year the average American shuns a friend or a colleague, somebody that you're working with. I think it's low.
4: Shuns. Shuns is a harsh word. Shuns.
3: It is. It's everything from don't return phone calls to text messages or emails, hide from a knock at the door, sneak away from parties, that sort of thing. 284 times a year. I feel that's low, 284.
4: Wait, what? You have done this more than 284 times in a year?
3: Of course.
4: There's not been 365 days.
3: Don't lie. Don't lie and make yourself feel bigger than me.
4: Wait a minute. What? How can you shun people? That's like almost a shun per day. Have you been shunning somebody every day?
3: Probably. It says ignoring phone calls, text, emails. So that's a lot right there, right? I don't hide from a knock on the door. I don't do that. But you and I know that we used to go to a party, and it was a great party every year. And one of our friends threw it, but there were a lot of other media people that were at the party, and media people really don't like being around other media people, to be honest with you, because we're competitive and we know how much, you know, they suck. So we would go there and we would eat and spend some nice time with a host, wonderful person. And then we would look for a way to get out without being noticed. Don't you lie to me, Sherry Lynch. You know you did that.
4: But we were not nearly as skilled as the leather-clad legend Larry, who
3: left his car running.
4: I think he would leave his car running. He would come through the front door. He lit up the room, shaking hands, hugging people, kissing babies, high fives. He never even stopped or slowed down for a drink, and he was making his way toward a basement exit and then back into his car and gone into the night before you knew he was there.
3: The house had like three levels, and you're right. He would start at the top. Now, he'd have a meatball or something and have a drink in his hand. But then he'd hit the main room, and he'd work that for a few minutes, and then it was down downstairs. And I started calling him, "Where you going, Larry?" And he knew that I knew what he was up to, because I'd follow him sometimes at a party. "Where you going, Larry?"
4: I'm not saying there isn't a certain amount of, you know, avoiding phone. Like, we all do it, right? But 284 times a year is a lot. And you're saying you think that's low. I mean, if that's low, Bob, you're suggesting that there's a daily shunning going on. I mean, I can't even imagine.
3: Well, it may not be a personal shun, but it could be a temporary shun. Like, let's say you have a relative, right, and they're thinking about inviting you to some holiday party, and they've texted you, and, you know, it's part of the week where you're very busy, and you just let it go. That's a shun. Now, eventually, you have to come back and get that. So, but it still counts as a shun.
4: Max, do you think that 284 times a year of shunning is low or high?
5: I do. I think that's high.
4: I think it's high.
5: Because I might do it once a week with something, with someone.
3: Hey, Doc, we work with liars.
6: I definitely think we do.
5: Sherry, you think I'm lying?
4: No. Mm-mm. I admit that there is a certain amount of that. And sometimes it's not because you don't like the other person or whatever. Sometimes it's just your own life can be a little bit overwhelming, and it's not personal. You're not trying to reject somebody. It's just you have to spend some time with your marriage or your boyfriend or girlfriend. You just have to spend some time with your family. You can't always be responding to other people's needs and requests, right?
3: I agree with you. That's fair. Now, let me give you another example of why I think 284 is low. So there's a guy who lives down the street from me, right? And I don't think he likes me very much for whatever reason. It's probably political. But his wife is very nice. And so, you know, we've been we've seen them socially here and there occasionally. But I don't think he likes me very much. And so I'm out walking the dog, and he's going out to get his mail. And he can't see me, but I can see him because I'm coming up the street. I will encourage the dog to take his time over at that bush and just kind of wait it out.
4: Just so you don't have to run into him and have conversation.
3: So I just thought, that's shunning. I am shunning him. I admit that. But, you know, it's I feel I shun for the good of all sometimes. He doesn't want to interact with me, and I don't. What are you laughing at?
1: You just give,
3: I'm the only
1: give,
3: person that
1: you
3: ever said that
1: give,
3: phrase.
1: Give, don't you, Bob?
4: You are a giver.
3: Bob, it's that time of year. What can I say?
4: You're so modest. Let me say what you want, folks. Bob shuns so that you don't have to.
3: Thank you.
4: If you're being shunned by Bob, he's taking that burden away from you. You don't have to shun him. He's already shunned.
3: That's exactly what happened. That man did not have to shun me. I took the shun.
4: You're too. You know what? I'm overcome. Well, I'm verklempt with your generosity. Thank you.
3: I'm not saying sainthood, but you know, it's something.
4: But you're not saying it either. You know, it's just kind of putting it out there.
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3: River City's weather.
4: Mainly clear skies today with highs around 70. Northwesterly winds 5 to 10 miles per hour. Tonight, lows around 45. High 72 tomorrow. A blend of clouds and sun Monday with daytime highs approaching 73. 69, thunderstorms likely Tuesday. And that's your forecast. I'm weatherology meteorologist Carol Foster. Get the latest weather updates online at minnesotadailyweather.com. Right now, it's 49 degrees.
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2: I want to talk about English singers for a moment, English performers, because several of them of different ages are in the news. The first one, of course, Adele. I hope everyone saw the Adele One Night Only special. She's 33 years old, and boy, oh boy, did she knock them out. It was a great concert, beautifully produced in Los Angeles at the Observatory. Just a crystal clear voice, lovely songs. And, of course, Oprah did the interview and had to ask her about her dramatic weight loss. I was surprised it was 100 pounds. That's quite a bit. But the interesting thing about her answer was when Oprah went in a little bit and said, have you been affected by what people have said about your weight loss? She dismissed it like that. She said, no, not at all. I just don't. I don't worry about things like that. I get on with my life. I am what I am, blah, blah, blah. She's at a point where she doesn't have to take crap from anybody. And if she wants to weigh 500 pounds, she can. She's still going to sell records. If she wants to weigh 150 pounds, she can. She still is going to sell records. She knows that it is her gift for writing and performing that's important. And she's just not putting up with the baloney.
3: I was just glad she answered that way because I am so tired and bored with the fixation on famous people's body mass. I'm just so bored with it. My God, what in the world? What a ridiculous thing to focus on.
2: Yeah, totally.
3: It's freaking Adele. She's a singer-songwriter. Why does it matter what she weighs or what she eats or doesn't eat?
2: Well, it doesn't.
3: I'm glad
2: that everybody's
3: she pushed it back.
2: Everybody's got a keyboard. Everybody's a critic. You know, that's what it comes down to. The other English singers, I don't know what is going on with these older rock guys, but Roger Daltrey, who is the Who frontman for years, just branded the Rolling Stones, who are on tour, a mediocre pub band, a mediocre bar band. Right after a comment from Paul McCartney, who labeled Mick Jagger's band, the Stones, a blues cover band, basically. He said, we cast in the Beatles a wider net. Well, they did. But, you know, a lot of these acts came up covering songs when they were 18, 20, 22 years old. The Beatles did, too. They covered girl groups. So when you look at the Rolling Stones' total career, you know, Goodbye Ruby Tuesday, all of the originals, Beast of Burden, It's Satisfaction, it's one after another. Those are not cover of blues bands. Why do these guys, now that they're old, feel that they have to? Is it because the Stones are out there and they're filling stadiums? Is there a jealousy there? Because Roger Daltrey is out by himself with a little music and conversation, which means he's talking to the audience about his career.
3: It's because as people get older, they have to actively fight against turning into cranks. Have you noticed that all of these cranky complaints have one thing in common? I mean, you don't hear like Adam Levine saying these things because he hasn't hit the cranky, grumpy era yet.
2: That's true.
3: I mean, listen to what it's just a blues cover band. Yeah, well, you're just a garage band. It's just a bunch of get off my lawn, don't you think?
2: Yeah. Well, I mean, bands have always cut each other here and there, but this just seems at this point in their career, they're all catalog artists at this point, really, that it's unnecessary to do that. That's unnecessary. And the keyboard knights who criticize Adele for weight gain or loss, they're unnecessary also. That is just ridiculous. She was a killer on that stage the other night.
3: I wonder if since Big Pharma is trying to come up with a drug, they're making up afflictions and making drugs for them now. If maybe eventually we'll see a TV ad for, do you have late life onset or late onset life grumpiness or LOG? ask your doctor if this is right for you.
2: Yeah, that's right.
3: It's the sort of thing that you see happening in people, and it's not just your dad or your grandpa or your mom. It's freaking Roger Daltrey. Like, come on, Roger.
2: That's right. Yeah.
3: You may not be the world's biggest Rolling Stones fan or whatever, but come on.
2: Yeah. They have a fantastic catalog.
3: People don't recognize when they spit out all those grumpy complaints. They don't realize that what they sound like is sour, jealous grapes.
2: It's true.
3: You know? They're no good. They're no nothing. Oh, these stars today aren't what they used to be. You just sound so jealous.
4: It's the best of Bob and Sherry.
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13: River City's weather.
14: Mainly clear skies today with highs around 70. Northwesterly winds 5 to 10 miles per hour. Tonight, lows around 45. High of 72 tomorrow. A blend of clouds and sun Monday with daytime highs approaching 73. 69, thunderstorms likely Tuesday. And that's your forecast. I'm weatherology meteorologist Carol Foster. Get the latest weather updates online at minnesotadailyweather.com. Right now, it's 49 degrees.
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3: Yeah, go ahead.
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3: No, you go.
4: No, you go. No, you go.
5: You got it. 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
7: Here they are.
5: He's a moron. 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
7: Morons in the news.
3: Especially this time of the year, if you hear the word Walmart, especially in Morons in the News, you kind of know what you're coming into. Somebody trying to just walk out with five flat-screen TVs or, you know, 10 turkeys without paying, or there's a fight going on. I've never seen anything like this, and oh my goodness, is this dangerous. This is in Northborough, Massachusetts. A local Walmart shopper faces the potential loss of her license to carry a firearm after the gun in her purse misfired while she was in the checkout line at the Walmart. It happened, and police responded. They received a report of an accidental misfiring of a weapon. No one inside the store, thank God, was hurt. Police say the projectile was recovered on the floor. The gun owner, a 31-year-old woman from Worcester, Massachusetts, used to work there, told police she mistakenly fired her 9mm handgun while digging through her purse at the cashier's station. So she opened her purse and she's going, there's the gum, I got to get the cards, and bang! Off it goes. It happened about 8:30 at night. Investigators say the licensing authority was notified and they may take away her license. She was with her toddler who was standing next to her as they were checking out.
9: How many cliches can we pack into this story?
3: I'm telling you. Thank God nobody, especially that baby, was hurt. Good what? Golly.
4: Why don't people have the safeties on their guns? Why are you just...
3: question.
4: Like, I can't trust a chapstick in the bottom of my bag. Like, what are you doing?
3: I know. I know.
4: I mean, my husband has a gun and a concealed carry permit and all of that, but there's a safety on it and it's in a locked thing. And what are you... Lady, what are you thinking walking around with that thing banging around in your purse? Oh, my God. Oh, my God.
3: And it's not even Black Friday, right? I mean, in Black Friday, they do get more aggressive.
4: Oh, all bets
3: not even
4: are
3: Black
4: off.
3: Friday.
4: Yeah.
3: Yeah,
4: all right. Bets are off. All right. Today's moron of the day is a very clever criminal named Susan May Shepherd. She's 59, and she was locked up in a Florida jail following her DUI arrest. But Susan wasn't going to have it. She wasn't going to take that sitting down. So she took the metal wiring out of her underwire bra and tried to pick the cell door lock to escape.
3: No.
4: Take that, James Bond. Yeah. Take that.
3: Wow.
4: Now, every single one of us that's ever had an underwire bra in our bra sneak out of the cup and try to murder us, we know how dangerous the thing can be. But she only succeeded in making scrape marks into the glass on the bottom of the holding cell door. Then she tried to crawl out of the small opening in the holding cell door feet first. And of course, all of the corrections staff out in the hallway saw that coming as they saw first her feet come through and then she tried to stuff the rest of herself in. And they said, ma'am, put your legs back in the cell. When she was questioned later, she admitted that she did use her bra underwire to try to escape and that the jail was scary. It's kind of a harebrained plot. She would have needed some Shawshank-level ingenuity to achieve. And now she's had two additional charges added to the DUI, felony and criminal mischief. We're going to post her mugshot up on our Facebook.
3: Well, you know what I'm wondering? So she was just arrested, and that was a holding cell. She was not in there for, you know, days and days, weeks and months. I wonder if underwire bras are permitted in regular prisons where somebody's been sentenced for a period of time.
4: Oh, God, no. You know,
3: you don't think so?
4: I mean, look, if you're not careful, the underwire in your bra will shank you itself without any help. Can you imagine if that was allowed in prison?
3: Yeah, that makes sense.
4: And finally, in Morons in the News today, you can take this however you want. If you're a person of faith, you'll take it as a sign of God. If you're a hunter, you'll be real frustrated. But it was the opening day of hunting season in Sturgis, Michigan. and a big, beautiful 10-point buck hid inside a church to avoid being hunted.
3: No kidding.
4: And the church posted video on their Facebook. You can see the buck wandering around inside the sanctuary. One pastor said, "I was shocked at how high he could jump. He just was in there hiding on the first day of hunting season."
3: And there were some wives of hunters who said, "This is the only way I can get my husband, the hunter, to go to church."
6: It's the best of Bob and Sherry.
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18: River City's weather. Mainly clear skies today with highs around 70. Northwesterly winds 5 to 10 miles per hour. Tonight, lows around 45. High of 72 tomorrow. A blend of clouds and sun Monday with daytime highs approaching 73. 69 thunderstorms likely Tuesday. And that's your forecast. I'm weatherology meteorologist Carol Foster. Get the latest weather updates online at minnesotadailyweather.com. Right now, it's 53 degrees.
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1: This one's especially going out to Bob and Max because they love Jiminy Glick, which is a character, like a really pompous, poorly informed entertainment news reporter played by the actor Martin Short. Here's Jiminy Glick interviewing Ray Romano just as Everybody Loves Raymond started to take off.
2: It's an exciting day here on Jiminy Glick's Lollywood, for we're talking to the star of Everyone Loves Raymond, Ray Romano.
3: By the way, it is Everybody Loves Raymond.
2: It's like I Love Lucy, but it's not I Love Lucy. It's I being replaced by Everybody and Lucy being replaced by Raymond.
4: The wonderful Lucy, who I knew. I used to play backgammon with her. She would get feisty. All redheads do, especially when they're wearing a wig. And she would up the whole backgammon table over, and we'd be stunned, a whole bunch of us. And I wondered, how does a comedian like Lucille Ball, and I could say the same thing to you, Ray, how do you handle the pressure of being loved by America?
3: I balance it off, because I hate myself enough for everybody else.
4: Oh, that's wonderful. Yeah. I wish you'd write your thoughts down on paper. You were born in Queens, New York.
3: Yes.
4: And Queens is one of the boroughs of New York.
3: Yep.
4: Does a Ray Romano
3: Romano, pronounced Romano?
4: Romano.
3: Yeah.
4: What is that? That's Lithuanian.
3: It's Italian.
4: It's Italian.
3: Yeah.
4: So you must have grown up saying, I want pizza, I want pasta with red sauce or a cheese of your choice.
3: I said those things and I got those things.
4: Isn't that wonderful? Wonderful, wonderful. And I suppose there are about 14 or 18 siblings running around, because, correct me if I'm wrong, people of your type tend to have many children.
3: Oh, I got two brothers, so.
4: Well, that kills that theory. Let me ask you something. Are you scared of this joyful success disappearing?
3: I'm not even aware that it's here, success, you know, so I'm not afraid of it disappearing
4: it
3: yet.
4: It hasn't sunk in.
3: It hasn't sunk in yet, yeah.
4: And is that what makes Ray so appealing? Does that make you the boy next door? Well, how do you respond to your fans, Ray Romero?
3: First of all, I correct them when they call me that. It's Romano.
4: Romano.
3: Yeah.
4: And that is an Italian name.
3: Italian name.
4: Yeah.
3: Yeah.
4: With all the siblings and all the cliches.
3: Yeah, with the two
4: siblings. The opera singer and the wine. Too much wine at night. But a joyful way. Nothing is more fun than falling into sleep. You were a full-time...
3: I don't know what that means. What does
4: that
3: mean?
4: You were a full-time acrobat, and you also did stand-up. What was Johnny Carson like when you were... Were you scared? Was a Ray Romano scared when you were on Johnny Carson?
3: That, I was very scared of that.
4: Because Johnny was mean.
3: No, he wasn't mean.
4: He was mean to you.
3: He wasn't mean to me. He only said a couple things.
4: Was that aloof?
3: Yeah, he came in my dressing room after, and every stand-up comedian, you know, that's their dream to be on Johnny.
4: To be on Johnny.
3: Johnny Carson's show.
4: Oh, on the show.
3: Yeah, the show, yeah.
4: And you've written how do you say this word?
3: A book.
4: Someone finished school. Everything in a kite. Everything in a
3: yes,
4: kite.
3: Everything
4: what
3: a kite.
4: Does everything in a kite mean?
3: It's a phrase that one of my twins said. I had twins, and I asked him what he wanted for his birthday. One of them said everything, and the other one said everything and a kite.
4: And do you have any children?
3: I have three sons and one girl.
2: I wish I had a girl. We keep trying. We keep trying and trying.
3: Yeah.
2: I think that's I must admit, Dixie, I think, sometimes says, down, boy. I've always had a tremendous appetite in that direction, if you can imagine.
3: Yeah.
2: You know, I think I have an appetite for all things in life, really. But when it comes late at night and the dusk is suddenly, and before I know it, The tie is off, the shirt is open, and
3: unfortunately,
2: something
3: I can picture.
4: I want to thank you for being.
3: You're welcome.
4: I want to thank you for being someone who I wanted you to be. Often you meet these people and they're just idiots, and you are someone who just simply lives up to every expectation.
3: Thank you. Well, thank
4: you. You're not jaded. You're not dull. You read these things, and they're wrong.
3: Well, thank you very much,
2: Jiminy Glick. It's Lollywood. And I want to say thank you to everyone's favorite new Lucy.
5: It's so cringeworthy, you know? I mean, you cringe when he does it, but it's so funny, that character.
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14: River City's weather.
15: Mainly clear skies today with highs around 70. Northwesterly winds 5 to 10 miles per hour. Tonight, lows around 45. High of 72 tomorrow. A blend of clouds and sun Monday with daytime highs approaching 73. 69, thunderstorms likely Tuesday. And that's your forecast. I'm weatherology meteorologist Carol Foster. Get the latest weather updates online at minnesotadailyweather.com. Right now, it's 53 degrees.
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2: I want to talk about English singers for a moment, English performers, because several of them of different ages are in the news. The first one, of course, Adele. I hope everyone saw the Adele One Night Only special. She's 33 years old, and boy, oh boy, did she knock them out. It was a great concert, beautifully produced in Los Angeles at the Observatory. Just a crystal clear voice, lovely songs. And, of course, Oprah did the interview and had to ask her about her dramatic weight loss. I was surprised it was 100 pounds. That's quite a bit. But the interesting thing about her answer was when Oprah went in a little bit and said, have you been affected by what people have said about your weight loss? She dismissed it like that. She said, no, not at all. I just don't. I don't worry about things like that. I get on with my life. I am what I am, blah, blah, blah. She's at a point where she doesn't have to take crap from anybody. And if she wants to weigh 500 pounds, she can. She's still going to sell records. If she wants to weigh 150 pounds, she can. She still is going to sell records. She knows that it is her gift for writing and performing that's important. And she's just not putting up with the baloney.
3: I was just glad she answered that way because I am so tired and bored with the fixation on famous people's body mass. I'm just so bored with it. My God, what in the world? What a ridiculous thing to focus on.
2: Yeah, totally.
3: It's freaking Adele. She's a singer-songwriter. Why does it matter what she weighs or what she eats or doesn't eat?
2: Well, it doesn't,
3: glad
2: but everybody's
3: pushed it back.
2: Everybody's got a keyboard. Everybody's a critic. You know, that's what it comes down to. The other English singers, I don't know what is going on with these older rock guys, but Roger Daltrey, who is the Who frontman for years, just branded the Rolling Stones, who are on tour, a mediocre pub band, a mediocre bar band. Right after a comment from Paul McCartney, who labeled Mick Jagger's band, the Stones, a blues cover band, basically. He said, we cast in the Beatles a wider net. Well, they did. But, you know, a lot of these acts came up playing, covering songs when they were 18, 20, 22 years old. The Beatles did, too. They covered girl groups. So when you look at the Rolling Stones' total career, you know, Goodbye Ruby Tuesday, all of the originals, Beast of Burden, It's Satisfaction, it's one after another. Those are not cover of blues bands. Why do these guys, now that they're old, feel that they have to? Is it because the Stones are out there and they're filling stadiums? Is there a jealousy there? Because Roger Daltrey is out by himself with a little music and conversation, which means he's talking to the audience about his career.
3: It's because as people get older, they have to actively fight against turning into cranks. Have you noticed that all of these cranky complaints have one thing in common? I mean, you don't hear like Adam Levine saying these things because he hasn't hit the cranky, grumpy era yet.
2: That's true.
3: I mean, listen to what it's just a blues cover band. Yeah, well, you're just a garage band. It's just a bunch of get off my lawn, don't you think?
2: Yeah. Well, I mean, bands have always cut each other here and there, but this just seems at this point in their career, they're all catalog artists at this point, really, that it's unnecessary to do that. That's unnecessary. And the keyboard knights who criticize Adele for weight gain or loss, they're unnecessary also. That is just ridiculous. She was a killer on that stage the other night.
3: I wonder if since Big Pharma is trying to come up with a drug, they're making up afflictions and making drugs for them now. If maybe eventually we'll see a TV ad for, do you have late life onset or late onset life grumpiness or LOG? ask your doctor if this is right for you.
2: Yeah, that's right.
3: It's the sort of thing that you see happening in people, and it's not just your dad or your grandpa or your mom. It's freaking Roger Daltrey. Like, come on, Roger.
2: That's right. Yeah.
3: Well, you may not be the world's biggest Rolling Stones fan or whatever, but come on.
2: Yeah. They have a fantastic catalog.
3: People don't recognize when they spit out all those grumpy complaints. They don't realize that what they sound like is sour, jealous grapes.
2: It's true.
3: You know, they're it's no true. Good. They're no nothing. Oh, these stars today aren't what they used to be. You just sound so jealous.
4: It's the best of Bob and Sherry.
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13: River City's weather.
14: Mainly clear skies today with highs around 70. Northwesterly winds 5 to 10 miles per hour. Tonight, lows around 45. High of 72 tomorrow. A blend of clouds and sun Monday with daytime highs approaching 73. 69, thunderstorms likely Tuesday. And that's your forecast. I'm weatherology meteorologist Carol Foster. Get the latest weather updates online at minnesotadailyweather.com. Right now, it's 53 degrees.
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0: 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Father's Day is tomorrow. Don't forget, Dad. And you can still get in to win a Summer of Golf Tour card. 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And stick around. More music is on the way next. On The River.
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6: River City's weather.
7: Mainly clear skies today with highs around 70. Northwesterly winds 5 to 10 miles per hour. Tonight, lows around 45. High of 72 tomorrow. A blend of clouds and sun Monday with daytime highs approaching 73. 69, thunderstorms likely Tuesday. And that's your forecast. I'm weatherology meteorologist Carol Foster. Get the latest weather updates online at minnesotadailyweather.com. Right now, it's 57 degrees.
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0: 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Make sure you catch Yacht Rock weekends on the mix. Sunday night, to be precise, from 6 until 9. All your favorites from the 70s and the 80s. You can even make a shout out. You can do that anytime because it's a message line. And then you'll hear it during the show. 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Yacht Rock on the mix. Sundays from 6 to 9. Forecast is on the way next on The River.
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8: River City's weather. Mainly clear skies today with highs around 70. Northwesterly winds 5 to 10 miles per hour. Tonight, lows around 45. High of 72 tomorrow. A blend of clouds and sun Monday with daytime highs approaching 73. 69, thunderstorms likely Tuesday. And that's your forecast. I'm weatherology meteorologist Carol Foster. Get the latest weather updates online at minnesotadailyweather.com. Right now, it's 57 degrees.
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6: River City's weather. Mainly clear skies today with highs around 70. Northwesterly winds 5 to 10 miles per hour. Tonight, lows around 45. High of 72 tomorrow. A blend of clouds and sun Monday with daytime highs approaching 73. 69, thunderstorms likely Tuesday. And that's your forecast. I'm weatherology meteorologist Carol Foster. Get the latest weather updates online at MinnesotaDailyWeather.com.

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0: 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Father's Day is tomorrow. Don't forget, Dad. And you can still get in to win a Summer of Golf tour card. 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And stick around. 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
4: River City's weather. 70 today, under mainly clear skies. Winds out of the northwest, 8 to 15 miles per hour. 45 tonight, 72 tomorrow. A blend of clouds and sun Monday, with highs around 73. 68, storms likely Tuesday. And that's your forecast. I'm weatherology meteorologist Paul Frombly. Get the latest weather updates online at MinnesotaDailyWeather.com. Currently, it's 59 degrees.
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4: River City's weather.
5: 70 today under mainly clear skies. Winds out of the northwest, 8 to 15 miles per hour. 45 tonight. 72 tomorrow. A blend of clouds and sun Monday with highs around 73. 68, storms likely Tuesday. And that's your forecast. I'm weatherology meteorologist Paul Frombly. Get the latest weather updates online at MinnesotaDailyWeather.com. Currently, it's 59 degrees.
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0: 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Father's Day is tomorrow. Don't forget, Dad. And you can still get in to win a Summer of Golf tour card. 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And stick around. 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
7: River City's weather. 70 today under mainly clear skies. Winds out of the northwest, 8 to 15 miles per hour. 45 tonight. 72 tomorrow. A blend of clouds and sun Monday with highs around 73. 68, storms likely Tuesday. And that's your forecast. I'm weatherology meteorologist Paul Frombly. Get the latest weather updates online at MinnesotaDailyWeather.com. Right now, 61.
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0: 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Well, Battle of the Brats continues at Downtown Meats coming up on Wednesday from 11 till 1. Last week's winner was the garlic and onion brat. That's going to move on. Coming up this week, you'll have a chance to taste and vote on the blueberry wild rice brat taking on the Philly cheese brat. Sounds delicious, don't they? Now I'm hungry. Make sure you stop by. Battle of the Brats coming up Wednesday. Downtown Meats from 11 to 1. More music is coming up next on The River.
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6: River City's weather. 70 today, under mainly clear skies, winds out of the northwest, 8 to 15 miles per hour. 45 tonight, 72 tomorrow. A blend of clouds and sun, Monday, with highs around 73. 68, storms likely Tuesday. And that's your forecast. I'm weatherology meteorologist Paul Frombly. Get the latest weather updates online at MinnesotaDailyWeather.com. Right now, 61.
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0: 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Hey, the Brat battle continues with Bemidji Downtown Meats Battle of the Brats this Wednesday, 11-1. It's blueberry wild rice versus Philly cheese at Downtown Meats, 11-1 this Wednesday. Then mark it on your calendar, big finale, August 7th, complete with the hot dog eating contest. Sign up during Battle of the Brats this Wednesday, Downtown Meats, 11 till 1. 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
9: River City's weather. 70 this afternoon under mainly sunny skies. Northwest winds 8 to 15 miles per hour. Tonight, lows around 45. Mainly sunny skies tomorrow. High temperatures reach up to 72. A blend of clouds and sun Monday with highs in the low 70s. Storms likely Tuesday. That's your forecast. I'm weatherology meteorologist Paul Trombley. Get the latest weather updates online at MinnesotaDailyWeather.com. Right now, 63.
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4: River City's weather.
5: 70 this afternoon under mainly sunny skies. Northwest winds 8 to 15 miles per hour. Tonight, lows around 45. Mainly sunny skies tomorrow. High temperatures reach up to 72. A blend of clouds and sun Monday with highs in the low 70s. Storms likely Tuesday. That's your forecast. I'm weatherology meteorologist Paul Trombley. Get the latest weather updates online at MinnesotaDailyWeather.com. Right now, 63.
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5: River City's weather.
6: 69 this afternoon under mainly clear skies. Winds out of the northwest, 8 to 15 miles per hour. 45 tonight. High of 72 tomorrow. Lots of sunshine. Low 70s Monday, turning cooler Tuesday with highs in the upper 60s and thunderstorms. And that's your forecast. I'm weatherology meteorologist Paul Frombly. Get the latest weather updates online at MinnesotaDailyWeather.com. Currently, it's 64 degrees.
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7: River City's weather.
8: 69 this afternoon under mainly clear skies. Winds out of the northwest, 8 to 15 miles per hour. 45 tonight. High of 72 tomorrow. Lots of sunshine. Low 70s Monday, turning cooler Tuesday with highs in the upper 60s and thunderstorms. And that's your forecast. I'm weatherology meteorologist Paul Frombly. Get the latest weather updates online at MinnesotaDailyWeather.com. Currently, it's 64 degrees.
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5: River City's weather. 69 this afternoon under mainly clear skies. Winds out of the northwest, 8 to 15 miles per hour. 45 tonight. High of 72 tomorrow. Lots of sunshine. Low 70s Monday, turning cooler Tuesday with highs in the upper 60s and thunderstorms. And that's your forecast. I'm weatherology meteorologist Paul Frombly. Get the latest weather updates online at MinnesotaDailyWeather.com. Currently, it's 66 degrees.
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5: River City's weather. Mainly sunny skies this afternoon with daytime highs approaching 69. Winds out of the northwest, 8 to 15 miles per hour. Mainly clear skies again tonight. Lows dip down to about 45. Daytime highs approaching 72 tomorrow. Mainly clear skies. And that's your forecast. I'm weatherology meteorologist Paul Frombly. Get the latest weather updates online at MinnesotaDailyWeather.com. Right now, 65.
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7: River City's weather. Mainly sunny skies this afternoon with daytime highs approaching 69. Winds out of the northwest, 8 to 15 miles per hour. Mainly clear skies again tonight. Lows dip down to about 45. Daytime highs approaching 72. Tomorrow, mainly clear skies. And that's your forecast. I'm weatherology meteorologist Paul Frombly. Get the latest weather updates online at MinnesotaDailyWeather.com. Right now, 65.
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1: Hey, the brat battle continues with Bemidji Downtown Meats Battle of the Brats this Wednesday, 11 to 1. 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
3: River City's weather. Mainly clear tonight with a low of 45. Northerly winds around 5 miles per hour. Tomorrow, high of 72. Tomorrow night, lows level off around 48. Sunshine mixed with clouds at times. Monday, with daytime highs approaching 73. 68, thunderstorms likely Tuesday. That's your forecast. I'm weatherology meteorologist Paul Trombley. Get the latest weather updates online at MinnesotaDailyWeather.com. Currently, 66.
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0: 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NASCAR is racing again this weekend, and they're heading to San Diego, California. The Coronado Street Race on the military base, Coronado Military Base there in San Diego. First time ever NASCAR race on a military base. 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
7: Mainly clear tonight with a low of 45. Northerly winds around 5 miles per hour. Tomorrow, high of 72. Tomorrow night, lows level off around 48. Sunshine mixed with clouds at times. Monday, with daytime highs approaching 73. 68, thunderstorms likely Tuesday. That's your forecast. I'm weatherology meteorologist Paul Trombley. Get the latest weather updates online at minnesotadailyweather.com. Currently 66.
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1: Our never-ending giveaway continues. The last of our Lakes Jam tickets will go out next week. I believe there's three pair, and you could win those. Just text NEVER to the number 218-444-1037. And you'll be in to win. All part of our never-ending giveaway. 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
6: River City's weather.
7: Mainly clear tonight with a low of 45. Northerly winds around 5 miles per hour. Tomorrow, high of 72. Tomorrow night, lows level off around 48. Sunshine mixed with clouds at times. Monday, with daytime highs approaching 73. 68, thunderstorms likely Tuesday. That's your forecast. I'm weatherology meteorologist Paul Trombley. Get the latest weather updates online at MinnesotaDailyWeather.com. Currently, it's 64 degrees.
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6: River City's weather.
7: Mainly clear tonight with a low of 45. Northerly winds around 5 miles per hour. Tomorrow, high of 72. Tomorrow night, lows level off around 48. Sunshine mixed with clouds at times. Monday, with daytime highs approaching 73. 68, thunderstorms likely Tuesday. That's your forecast. I'm weatherology meteorologist Paul Trombley. Get the latest weather updates online at MinnesotaDailyWeather.com. Currently, it's 64 degrees.
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6: River City's weather.
7: Mainly clear tonight with a low of 45. Northerly winds around 5 miles per hour. Tomorrow, high of 72. Tomorrow night, lows level off around 48. Sunshine mixed with clouds at times. Monday, with daytime highs approaching 73. 68, thunderstorms likely Tuesday. That's your forecast. I'm weatherology meteorologist Paul Trombley. Get the latest weather updates online at minnesotadailyweather.com. Currently 67.
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4: River City's weather. Mainly clear tonight with a low of 45. Northerly winds around 5 miles per hour. Tomorrow, high of 72. Tomorrow night, lows level off around 48. Sunshine mixed with clouds at times. Monday, with daytime highs approaching 73. 68, thunderstorms likely Tuesday. That's your forecast. I'm weatherology meteorologist Paul Trombley. Get the latest weather updates online at MinnesotaDailyWeather.com. Currently 67.
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